0: can touch with our heads. 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
1: Love is the future. Love is the weapon. Love is the wager. Love is the lesson. Love is the moment.

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And now, I'm approaching closer.

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1: You and I are all as much continuous with the physical universe. As a wave is continuous with the ocean. Gazing through 240,000 miles of space towards the stars and the planet from which I had come. Close your eyes.

sample, we scratch on records, we paint on walls. 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

0: club, we can dance. 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Feel the heat, we get lost in a trance.
1: Love is the future. Love is the weapon. Love is the wager. Love is the lesson. Love is the moment. Love is the way. Love is the pain. Love is the wave. Love is the sleepless. Love is the game. Love is the nameless. Love is the grave. Love is the message. Love is the vibe. Love is the answer. Love don't die.

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No, that's the

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Truth is, and sometimes it can only be gotten to by saying things that some people don't want to hear.

understand sensitivity is not the highest value. Truth is, and sometimes it can only be gotten to by saying things that some people don't want to hear.

nature of life. Finally, you would dream where you are now. You would dream the dream of living the life that you are actually living today. That's the nature of life.